0: be happy. Put a smile on your face. Don't bring everybody down like this. Don't worry. It will soon pass, whatever it is. Don't worry, be happy.
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say the holy water's watered down, and this town's lost its faith. Our colors will fade eventually, so if our time is running out, day after day, we'll make the mundane a masterpiece. Oh my, my, oh my, my love, I take one look at you, you're taking me out.

0: 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You get happy in the pizza when you mambo Italiano.
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0: 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Die Stimme der Mehrheit.
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0: to the flow now, ooh. Take it to the flow now, ooh.
1: Oops, spice,
0: to the flow now, ooh.

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2: If it wasn't for your maturity, none of this would have happened. If you weren't so wise.